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0: Reeling in the years, Steely Dan here at 93.7 FM. Folks, we got some really good entertainment coming up at the Myrtle Golf Course. Live music the night of Friday, October the 16th. Next weekend, the Bird Dogs will take the stage. Sounds like they'll have a food truck on site. We'll be serving up drinks at 4:30 in the clubhouse. Music starts at 8 p.m. on the 16th in Myrtle. Now, Winter Regional Health, they have a scrubs camp coming up for high school students on Wednesday, November the 4th from 9:30 to 2:30. Contact Julie Hennebold, folks. First off, you got to talk to your school counselor, get that arranged. First 50 high school kids to get signed up for a part of that scrubs camp on Wednesday, November 4th, 9:30 to 2:30 at Winter Regional. Coming up, we got Three Doors Down, Jackson Browne. We got Santana on the way next.
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7: 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Clear on the overnight in South Central South Dakota with temps down to 49, east winds 5 to 8, sunny and warm on Friday, Friday's high 89.
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0: 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It is Styx here at 93.7 FM on your Thursday night. Folks, this is something cool coming up in Murdo this weekend. Puri Paws. They're going to be doing a fall roundup event this Saturday, noon to 4. We had Ashley Geigel on the air talking about this earlier. We'll have food trucks set up, really good live music. They got wagon rides that will be happening noon to 4 Saturday. Check it out at Puri Paws in Murdo. Now, coming up at the end of this month, Rumors Restaurant in Dallas, they're going to be doing a big Tips for Tots fundraiser. That'll be Friday the 30th, 4 to 6 p.m., big fundraiser for Salem Peterson. Coming up, we got Toadies, Doobie Brothers. Kid Rock is next.
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3: 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Clear on the overnight in South Central South Dakota with temps down to 49, east winds 5 to 8. Sunny and warm on Friday. Friday's high 89.
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2: 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Clear on the overnight in South Central South Dakota with temps down to 49, east winds 5 to 8, sunny and warm on Friday. Friday's high 89.
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2: The weather forecast this hour is brought to you by Berry and Basil on Main Street in downtown Chamberlain. They're open 10 to 5:30 during the week. Saturday's open 10 to 4. Clear on the overnight in south central South Dakota with temps down to 49. East winds 5 to 8. Sunny and warm on Friday. Friday's high 89.
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2: 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Clear on the overnight in South Central South Dakota with temps down to 49. East winds 5 to 8. Sunny and warm on Friday. Friday's high 89.
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6: 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That's us. It is KWIR.

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3: 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Clear on the overnight in South Central South Dakota with

0: Temps down to 49, east winds 5 to 8, sunny and warm on Friday. Friday's high 89.
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0: 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You'll know what's going on in Central South Dakota and North Central Nebraska. 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
0: 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You'll know what's going on in Central South Dakota and North Central Nebraska. 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
6: 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Clear on the overnight in South Central South Dakota with temps down to 49, east winds 5 to 8. Sunny and warm on Friday. Friday's high 89.
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2: 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You'll know what's going on in Central South Dakota and North Central Nebraska. Central South Dakota and Nebraska sports and weather, a 7-day forecast, 4 radar maps, plenty with the Central South Dakota news. 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
4: 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Clear on the overnight in South Central South Dakota with temps down to 49, east winds 5 to 8, sunny and warm on Friday, Friday's high 89.
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1: 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You'll know what's going on in Central South Dakota and North Central Nebraska. Central South Dakota and Nebraska sports and weather, a 7-day forecast, 4 radar maps, plenty with the Central South Dakota news, the mailbag, agriculture information. 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
1: 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You'll know what's going on in Central South Dakota and North Central Nebraska. 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
3: 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You'll know what's going on in Central South Dakota and North Central Nebraska. 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
4: The Lazy J Sporting Club and Ideal has an opening evening social coming up on October 10th. Here's Reagan Nielsen.
5: We are going to have our featured cocktails for the whole hunting season. We're going to have wings, you know, classic appetizer food. We're going to have wings, meatballs. That's going to be served from 8 to 10, but the bar opens at 6. We're actually going to have hunters staying at the lodge during the social, so it's going to be really a brand new opportunity for them to kind of reach out with some of the community, and we're excited to have the community come out as well.
4: That again, Reagan Nielsen with the Lazy J Sporting Club in Ideal, talking about their opening eve social on Saturday, October 10th.
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2: 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Clear on the overnight in South Central South Dakota with temps down to 49, east winds 5 to 8. Sunny and warm on Friday. Friday's high 89.
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2: 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You'll know what's going on in Central South Dakota and North Central Nebraska. Central South Dakota and Nebraska sports and weather, a 7-day forecast, 4 radar maps, plenty with the Central South Dakota news. 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
4: The Lazy J Sporting Club and Ideal has an opening evening social coming up on October 10th. 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
5: 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We're actually going to have hunters staying at the lodge during the social, so it's going to be really a brand new opportunity for them to kind of reach out with some of the community, and we're excited to have the community come out as well.
4: That again, Reagan Nielsen with the Lazy J Sporting Club in Ideal, talking about their opening eve social on Saturday, October 10th.
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2: 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Central South Dakota and Nebraska sports and weather, a 7-day forecast, 4 radar maps, plenty with the Central South Dakota news, the mailbag, agriculture.

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3: The Lazy J Sporting Club and Ideal has an opening evening social coming up on October 10th. Here's Reagan Nielsen.
4: We are going to have our featured cocktails for the whole hunting season. We're going to have wings, you know, classic appetizer food. We're going to have wings, meatballs. That's going to be served from 8 to 10, but the bar opens at 6. We're actually going to have hunters staying at the lodge during the social, so it's going to be really a brand new opportunity for them to kind of reach out with some of the community, and we're excited to have the community come out as well.
3: That again, Reagan Nielsen with the Lazy J Sporting Club in Ideal, talking about their opening eve social on Saturday, October 10th.
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6: Central South Dakota and Nebraska have a local website. You are on it. You have found it. 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You'll know what's going on in Central South Dakota and North Central Nebraska. 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You'll find out what's going on at our area livestock auctions. You'll always stay in touch with what's happening in Central South Dakota and North Central Nebraska right here at KWIR.com. 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
2: Your weather forecast this hour is brought to you by Berry and Basil on Main Street in downtown Chamberlain. They're open 10 to 5:30 during the week. Saturday's open 10 to 4. Clear on the overnight in south central South Dakota with temps down to 49. East winds 5 to 8. Sunny and warm on Friday. Friday's high 89.
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0: It is Henrix and Fire getting out of bed on a Friday morning here on K-Wire at 93.7 FM. Folks, later on today, check this out. Shippy Realty in Winter has an open house showing at 541 Monroe Street here in Winter. That is 4 to 6. Who knows? Could be your next home. That is with Shippy Realty in Winter today from 4 to 6. And coming up a week from today, Chamberlain High School cheerleaders have their annual Cheering Against Cancer event. That'll be next Friday, 3:45 to 5:15. That'll be inside the Chamberlain Elementary School gym. That is for girls in grades K through 5. You're going to learn a cheer routine and then perform at halftime in next Friday's football game against Winter, next Friday at Don Gacy Field. Coming up, we got Kid Rock will fire up some Journey. Winger is on the way next.
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0: Oh, we got those Roadhouse Blues on your Friday. It's the Doors here at 93.7 FM. Sale day for Cody Moore and the crew at Winter Livestock. They're going to be doing a special spring, fall calf, yearling, and weigh-up sale today. Start the weigh-ups at 9 this morning at Winter Livestock. And the Lyric Theater in Platt, you loved Tom and Jerry growing up, right? Well, starting tonight, they're going to show Tom and Jerry The Forbidden Compass. First show's at 7:30 tonight at the Lyric Theater. Just around the corner, we got Warrant, we got some Springsteen, Dorothy here in just a bit.
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3: Good morning. I'm Derek Beck with your Ag Network. It's Friday, October 9th, and here is your Friday farm joke. Why did the farmer bury his money? Because he wanted rich soil, don't we all? Hey, overnight numbers for you. December corn up a penny at 501. November soybeans up 6 to 1293.5. December soybean oil plus 30 points at 68.22 a pound. Meal is 240 at 360 a ton. December wheat, Chicago down 0.75 at 682.5. Minneapolis up a penny to 707. Kansas City down 0.25 at 736. Yesterday, December live cattle slipped 23 cents to 223.55. November feeders falling 93 cents to 334. And December lean hogs losing 50 cents to 68.60. 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

93 on a Friday morning here at K-Wire 93.7 FM. I mean, where to begin? We got so much going on this weekend. Tim Lovelace and the Paws, they'll be at Prairie View Gospel Barn in Gregory tomorrow. Not once, but for two shows. I mean, you like a little comedy? You could all use a little humor in your life, right? I know I could. Humor, they're going to have some comedy, they'll have some country music with Tim Lovelace and the Paws. Two shows at the Gospel Barn in Gregory tomorrow, 1:30 and at 6:30. Now, Sunday, I heard James O'Connor talk about this yesterday. Winter Volunteer Fire Department has a big open house. That'll be this Sunday, 1 to 3 at the Fire Hall. Now, I know kids put together these really cool-looking posters for Fire Prevention Week. They'll have those on display. They'll be firing up the fire truck, doing some rides. They'll have some door prizes up for grabs. That is this Sunday. It's going to be a fun afternoon, 1 to 3 at the Winter

0: Fire Hall. Let's talk about that weather forecast going into this weekend here for you. It's brought to you by our friends at the Yavis Product Center in both Winter and Valentine. Folks, remember here in October, they're celebrating their 46th anniversary at OPC. And not just that, they're going to save you a ton right now in Yavis Furniture and Supplies. That is OPC in Winter and Valentine. Remember, you can also stop by and get your 2027 calendars as well. Going to be warm going into the weekend, a high of 86, sunny in South Central South Dakota today. Overnight lows down to about 66, breezy tonight, breezy and warm, summer-like on Saturday. Tomorrow's high 95, and then Sunday's high 76. Chamberlain this morning's at 50 degrees, Pier is at 47, 49 this morning down in Ainsworth, 48 in Valentine, Gregory's at 50 degrees, and we're also at 50 degrees here in downtown Winter. Humidity at 86%, dew points at 45. You know what day of the week it is, folks. It is a Rock and Roll Request Show Friday. And no, you don't got to wait till the alarm hits 7 o'clock. We got two open phone lines calling those Rock and Roll Requests as we speak. 842-FM-93. The Who will take us there next.
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What are you up to this weekend, folks? It's gonna be a warm weekend. What do you want to hear to kickstart your Friday morning? We got two open phone lines calling those rock and roll requests, folks, to 842 FM 93. 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

0: 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Is it Friday, Chris?
1: It is Football Friday. Great to hear Coach Cornelli up and at him this morning. Good luck to Todd County and St. Francis. That should be a fun game tonight for Falcons and St. Francis football fans out there tonight, Scott.
0: What else is going on, Chris?
1: Well, besides that, we had cross country yesterday. Ethan Parks and me, Jade Schuyler was talking about this yesterday on sports. Really good barometer test for Winter and Gregory yesterday. Had some pretty good place finishes that we'll talk about later on this hour. Cheer and dance last night. We'll talk about how Winter did out in the hills in Sturgis. And we also had Lyman, Platt Geddes, and Jones County get victories in high school volleyball last night. I'll be making my way to Kimball tonight for homecoming football. Burke and Kimball White Lake right here tonight on 93.7. I'm thinking pregame at about 6:25 tonight from Kimball. Two high-powered offenses tonight.
0: Indeed, and of course, it's homecoming. So we got two parades going on today. One at noon, that's in Kimball. White Lakes parade at 2 o'clock today. Nice warm day for that today, Chris.
1: I'm glad you brought that up because Levi Rendell is going to join us on the news later on this hour to talk further about it.
0: It's been a nice warm week. Final homecoming in our area, Kimball and White Lake. Again, Kimball's parade at noon today, White Lakes parade at 2, and Dosky's ready for you. We are taking requests like we do every Friday. 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
1: Maddie from Frank Days.
0: Maddie, what's hot at Frank Days here for October?
1: Oh, we have, we're going to be doing Tips for Tots here on the 30th of October for Salem Peterson, and his family will be attending from 4 to 6 p.m. in Rumors. We have a hot new menu item that is pheasant sausage that we're doing. We're doing a sausage board for hunting season. It's got pheasant sausage, duck sausage, and andouille sausage. And then we're doing Bavarian pretzel sticks as well. They both come with hot mustard and beer cheese. And the sausage board comes with sauerkraut as well.
0: All sounds incredible. What can I crank up for you?
1: Crazy Train by Ozzy Osbourne.
0: We'll do it, Maddie. Have a fun remainder of the month here, okay?
1: Thanks, Chris.

0: 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The breakfast sandwiches are so good at the Winter Bakery and Deli. 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Shippey Realty in Winter at 541 Monroe Street in Winter today from 4 to 6. We have a check on today's local news coming your way next.
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3: 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That's the Wild Women of Winedale this Friday and Saturday.

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3: It's our Wildcat Day with purple and green. We'll have the Kimball Parade at noon. 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And then the KWL Wildcats will take on the Burt Cougars at 7 p.m.
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4: The Chamberlain-Ocoma Area Chamber of Commerce will hold their annual Parade of Lights event on Friday, November the 27th. Office manager with the Chamber, Alyssa Box, tells us more.
5: Yeah, so we're going to have our Parade of Lights Friday, November 27th. The parade will start at 7 p.m. per usual. Lineup can be at 6:30. After that, we'll have our punch card promotion coming up for the month of December, so stay posted with our Facebook page for more details on both of those.
2: That again was Alyssa Box with us, office manager with the Chamberlain-Ocoma Area Chamber of Commerce. The Southern Belle Cattlewomen will be holding their Beef Fest Beef Buffet next Friday, October the 16th. It'll go from 11:30 to 1:30 at the Tripp County 4-H Center. Brooklyn Grand tells us more.
6: So on the 16th, we're going to be having the beef buffet. We're really, really excited about that. Everybody in our organization will be coming with a beef dish that we're really excited to share with you guys. A $10 donation is suggested but not required. We're also very excited to have it at the 4-H building here in Winter so everybody can attend. We also do allow for takeout. We will have containers for you to be able to take it to go if you need to feed your crew in the field or anything like that. Starts at 11:30, and we're going to go until 1:30 or until everything runs out.
2: That again was Brooklyn Graham with the Southern Belle Cattlewoman. North Central RC&D will be holding a meeting next Wednesday, October the 14th, starting at 1:40 in the Bassett City Meeting Room. Executive Director Carla Stagmeyer gives us the details.
7: We are going to be reviewing some of the events that we've held recently. That would include the paper shredding routes that we held a couple weeks ago. We stopped in 6 counties at 12 different communities and collected almost 12 tons of paper that were shredded on site, and then that shredded paper will be recycled and put back on shelves. So that's one of the themes that we'll be discussing.
2: That again was Carla Stagmeyer with North Central RC&D. The Gray House Motel in Gregory is under new ownership. We recently talked to the owner, Bob Cerny. He talks about a name change coming to their business, and he talks about how busy it's been here the last few weeks, getting ready for the busy hunting season.
8: We are pretty much booked up pretty good. We've been having quite a few people reserving for a few months prior already, and pretty packed here for at least a good couple weeks, for the first month probably. I've been around the area, I guess. I was born and raised in Dallas, South Dakota, and joined the military and went all over the world, I guess, traveled, and then ended up retiring as a mail carrier out of Los Angeles, California. Then I ended up moving back here. Thought I was kind of retired, but then I have 4 daughters, and, you know, my wife and daughter started talking about being interested in buying the motel. So we ended up taking this adventure on. And so we have a house in town here in Gregory, but going to move here close to the motel and manage it. We're eventually going to be changing the name from the Gray House to the Highway 18 Motel. We are kind of waiting on our sign and kind of get that first put up before we kind of basically make a real big announcement. But the sign should be here in the next week or so, I thinking maybe for two.
4: That again was Bob Cerny with the Great House Motel.

0: Ellen Gregory. Winter Regional Health will hold their annual Scrubs Camp for high school students on Wednesday, November the 4th. It'll go from 9:30 to 2:30. RN at Winter Regional Julie Hennebull gives us the details.
1: Winter Regional will be hosting a Scrubs Camp again this year. 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My number is 605-842-7266.
0: That again was Julie Hennebull with Winter Regional Health. We recently talked with South Dakota Game, Fish, and Parks District Conservation Supervisor Jeff Martin. Jeff tells us how the pheasant population is shaping up here for the season in South Central South Dakota and Brule Charles Mix, Todd Gregory, and Tripp counties.
2: You know, it's shaping up to be another good year, similar to the last couple. I'm expecting maybe a little better. You know, nesting conditions were favorable again this spring. We didn't have, you know, overly wet or anything like that. It would have been nice to have a little more overwinter moisture to get those grass conditions looking a little better going into spring. But things looked really good. We got a little dry during the summer, but then we got these kind of late fall rains, and we've seen a lot of late hatch young birds as of recent. That I think it's going to be another good year. You know, the crops and stuff are starting to come out now. Guys are working on bean harvest and things like that, and birds are starting to become more visible. So I think there's more birds popping up than people expect. It's always kind of the theme this time of year. So licensing, you know, you can stop at any local license agent. So Runnings there in winter, you could go to our website, gfp.sd.gov. That'll get you licenses as well. Most of the people that live here are fairly familiar with licensing. You know, residents, we do a combination or a small game license. Things like that. Non-residents, it's a 2 5-day periods totaling 10 days for them. A little more expensive, obviously. That's licensing. Safety, you know, we always preach guns and vehicles don't mix very well. So it's always good to have an unloaded gun in a vehicle. You know, we know it's legal to drive around and road hunt, obviously, and that's great. But we encourage people to get out and walk ditches more so than stop in the road and shoot at birds.
0: That again was District Conservation Supervisor with South Dakota Game, Fish, and Parks, Jeff Martin. For KWIR News, I'm Chris Dowski.
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0: 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Who's this?
1: Hey, this is Jess. What are you doing?
0: Hey, Jess. You know, it's just another ho-hum Friday. What are you up to?
1: There you go. Just getting ready to start work.
0: Hey, I love hearing that. What can I

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0: Yeah, we'll get it on. Any big plans for you this weekend?
1: Probably a lot of fishing.
0: Hey, that'll boy. It's going to be
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1: That's what I heard, yeah.
0: Well, you have a good weekend, okay?
1: Hey, you too. 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

0: 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Going to be sunny, a high of 86 in central South Dakota today with a south wind 5 to 10. Breezy on the overnight with temps down to 66 tonight. And then toasty on Saturday, a high of 95 for tomorrow. Taking a look at those temperatures. Chamberlain right now is at 50. Pier is at 47. 49 in Ainsworth. 48 in Valentine. Gregory's at 50 degrees. It's also 50 in downtown Winter. It is sports time. 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Call them at 842-1510. Hey, good morning, sports fans. Cross country yesterday at the Ethan Parkson meet. Hadassa Olson of James Valley Christian won the girls' race in 2021-4. Abigail Engel of Gregory was 17th, while winners Avery Mankey was 25th. Caden Ober of James Valley Christian won the boys' race in 16:25.4. Winners Weston Foster was 11th, while his teammate Carter Pepple was 13th. Cheer and dance last night at the Sturgis Invite. Ravis City Central was the grand champion in dance. Stevens was 2nd, winner was 3rd. In cheer, Ravis City Central was the grand champion, while winner was 4th. Volleyball last night, Lyman over Cheyenne Eagle Butte in straight set. Platte Geddes victorious over Gregory in straight set. Jones County got a victory over Lee Deadwood in straight set. Parkson defeated Kimball Whitelake in straight set. High school football this afternoon. White River's at McLaughlin starting at 1. In our game of the night on 93.7 FM tonight, we got Burke at Kimball Whitelake. Pre-game will start around 6:25 from Kimball. Kimball Whitelake coach Ryan Skluzak talks about being ready to go on homecoming night.
1: Yeah, first and foremost is the distractions and just the week in general, which you repetitively hear when it's homecoming week from a coach. But keys, just be maintain focus, keep the kids on track, and then just be ready for a hungry Burke Cougar team that's going to come in wanting to upset us on a homecoming. So I just told the boys that we're 3-3, but we need to finish the season strong, and iron sharpens iron. We've been through a tough stretch here, and I really believe that if we finish the season the way we want, that we're going to be a tough out in the playoffs.
0: That again was Kimball Whitelake football coach Ryan Skluzak. We also talked to Burke Cougar football coach Mike Seaburn. He talks about the matchup.
2: They're the biggest 9A team in the state. We're probably a middle of the road 9B. You know, they've got 34 kids on their roster. We've got 15. It's going to be one of those. I wouldn't call David versus Goliath, but we do know that it's going to be a challenge. But I like the way we're playing right now. We just need to clean up some things and just keep working through some of this, grind it a little bit. But I think our kids are up for the challenge.
0: That again was Burke Cougar football coach Mike Seaburn. The Chamberlain football team is at MVP tonight. Pike Geddes will play at Stanley County. Jones County tonight's at New Underwood. Plainview Osmond's at Valentine. Bloomfield's at Ainsworth. Todd County at St. Francis. Why Not's at North Central. Of course, Castigny's at Gregory. Gregory coach John King talks about the contest.
3: Well, it's a lot. They're very similar to a lot of teams we've played. Platte and Parkston and you know, those guys are clear at the top. And of course, Castigny is right in there. You know, they're going to be a good football team. They're pretty physical, and they've been putting up points. So we have to be ready to play another really good team.
0: That again was Gregory football coach John King. Hey, don't forget next week, folks. The Chamberlain High School cheerleaders will be hosting their Cheering Against Cancer event next Friday from 3:45 to 5:15. That'll be inside the Chamberlain Elementary School gym. Kids in grades K through 5 will learn a cheer routine and then perform at halftime of the Tackle Cancer game versus Winter next Friday. Tomorrow we'll have coverage of college football on 1260. We'll have coverage of Indiana-Nebraska kicking off at 11 a.m. Prelude, the pregame will start at 9:55. And due to that early kickoff time, Coach's Corner will start

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0: FM, Central South Dakota is Rock and Road FM. And that, what is that smell? 811 on this Friday morning. Tim Loveless and the Pauls, Prairie View Gospel Barn and Gregory, two shows, and that's actually tomorrow, Chris.
1: It is tomorrow, not Sunday. It's tomorrow, 1:30 and 6:30. And I was talking to Jeff earlier this week about it.
0: He said the air conditioning bill taken care of, Chris?
1: That's right. And also, if you're a coffee nut like myself, you love a good coffee, their espresso machine, really, really good at Prairie View Gospel Barn. It is not sold out. They still got a few tickets left at Prairie View Gospel Barn for tomorrow's show.
0: It is tomorrow. There's two of them, 1:30 and 6:30 as well. Now, I want to remind you of this again. Shippey Realty has an open house showing of a really nice home, 541 Monroe Street in Winter. It is later today from 4 until 6. Shippey Realty got an open house showing, 541 Monroe Street in Winter. I think you'd want to check this out. 4 to 6 today, 541 Monroe Street, right here in Winter. Dowski,
1: could be your next dream home here in Winter. Check that out later today. Also, we had Brooklyn Grand stop by yesterday, talk about the Southern Belle Cattle Women's Beef Fest coming up next Friday. That is next Friday, 11:30 to 1:30. And as she said in the news today, you can eat there, dine in, or get takeout. We've had those lunches. They're really good, Scott.
0: Indeed they are. So give us a little preview of tonight's game, Chris.
1: Yeah, so Kimball Whitelake and Burke. So Kimball Whitelake, they're just above 500, but they've run through the gauntlet this year against Platte Geddes, Parkston. They beat Bonham this year. Kimball Whitelake wants to run the football a ton, whereas Burke wants to throw the ball about 30, 35 times a game with about a four-receiver set. So we'll see how it goes. Fun chess match here tonight in Kimball.
0: And it is homecoming, Chris.
1: Homecoming. Remember, parade in Kimball starts at noon, and Whitelake's parade will start at 2 o'clock today.
0: You got it. You know, folks, we have two open phone lines. Can you believe that? 842-FM-93. It's not fake news. Two open phone lines right now for $1 million. 842-FM-93. We kid because we care, but the phone lines are open. Hey, it's Friday, boys and girls. It's going to be a beautiful day. 842. What are you doing today? Are you going to work? We're sorry about that. 842-FM-93. Dowski won't bite.
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0: Hey, Morgan, where are you at today?
1: I'm calling from Reliant.
0: Super. What can I get on for you today?
1: How about some Led Zeppelin?
0: We'll crank out the lead. You have a good day, okay?
1: Thank you.

0: 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Don't forget next hour, Taco John's bundle giveaway. 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Waiting to hear from Conaga Winter, City of Cologne office, Bruns Market of Burke, Harry K. Napa in Winter, KBR Valentine Outpost, also Locks Plus in Chamberlain, Barb Watzel at Midnight Ranch, Belva at Mead Lumber. Send in those faxes and emails, you qualify for the Taco John's bundle giveaway. Don't forget, Carlock Dance Hall tomorrow night has Audra and the Machine, 8 to midnight tomorrow at Carlock. We have a check on today's local news coming your way next.
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0: And good morning, everyone. It is 8:35 and time now for the news. 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The Winter Community Playhouse will have two more performances of their fall production tonight and tomorrow at 7:30. Director Sandra York tells us more.
6: It's called The Wild Women of Wineville. Now, wild does not mean that they act wild, even though they are a little crazy.

0: but that is the last name of the three who are the main players. I've got a great cast of six women who are in it, and it goes from the main play to some interviews that they do with other women who come in to kind of give you a different point of view of what the women are going through, trying to get rid of all the stuff that they've been handed through their past relatives who have passed away, and they come to a conclusion through the whole thing. It's very funny. It has a lot of humor in it. We sure hope people can work us into their schedule, because we'd love to have our house full. Call up to the Playhouse to make reservations, and the number is 842-1958. All you have to do is talk to the machine, tell them your name, the time you want to come, and that's all you have to do. You'll have a seat reserved.
1: That again, Sandra York with the Winter Community Playhouse. The Chamberlain Oklahoma Area Chamber of Commerce will hold their annual Parade of Lights event on Friday, November the 27th. Office manager with the Chamber, Alyssa Box, tells us more.
2: Yeah, so we're going to have our Parade of Lights Friday, November 27th. The parade will start at 7 p.m. per usual. Lineup can be at 6:30. After that, we'll have our punch card promotion coming up for the month of December, so stay posted with our Facebook page for more details on both of those.
1: That again was Alyssa Box with us, office manager with the Chamberlain Oklahoma Area Chamber of Commerce. The Southern Belle Cattlewomen will be holding their Beef Fest Beef Buffet next Friday, October the 16th. It'll go from 11:30 to 1:30 at the Tripp County 4-H Center. Brooklyn Grand tells us more.
3: So on the 16th, we're going to be having the beef buffet. We're really, really excited about that. Everybody in our organization will be coming with a beef dish that we're really excited to share with you guys. A $10 donation is suggested but not required. We're also very excited to have it at the 4-H building here in Winter so everybody can attend. We also do allow for takeout. We will have containers for you to be able to take it to go if you need to feed your crew in the field or anything like that. Starts at 11:30, and we're going to go until 1:30 or until everything runs out.
1: That again was Brooklyn Graham with the Southern Belle Cattlewoman. North Central RC&D will be holding a meeting next Wednesday, October the 14th, starting at 1:40 in the Bassett City Meeting Room. Executive Director Carla Stagmeyer gives us the details.
4: We are going to be reviewing some of the events that we've held recently. That would include the paper shredding routes that we held a couple weeks ago. We stopped in six counties at 12 different communities and collected almost 12 tons of paper that were shredded on site, and then that shredded paper will be recycled and put back on shelves. So that's one of the things that we'll be discussing.
1: That again was Carla Stagmeyer with North Central RC&D. The Gray House Motel in Gregory is under new ownership. We recently talked to the owner, Bob Cerny. He talks about a name change coming to their business, and he talks about how busy it's been here the last few weeks, getting ready for the busy hunting season.
5: We are pretty much booked up pretty good. We've been having quite a few people reserving for a few months prior already, and pretty packed here for at least a good couple weeks, for the first month probably. I've been around the area, I guess. I was born and raised in Dallas, South Dakota, and joined the military and went all over the world, I guess, traveled, and then ended up retiring as a mail carrier out of Los Angeles, California. Then I ended up moving back here. Thought I was kind of retired, but then I have four daughters, and, you know, my wife and daughter started talking about being interested in buying the motel. So we ended up taking this adventure on. And so we have a house in town here in Gregory, but going to move here close to the motel and manage it. We're eventually going to be changing the name from the Gray House to the Highway 18 Motel. We are kind of waiting on our sign and kind of trying to get that first put up before we kind of basically make a real big announcement. But the sign should be here in the next week or so, I'm thinking, maybe or two.
1: That again was Bob Cerny with the Gray House Motel in Gregory. Winter Regional Health will hold their annual Scrubs Camp for high school students on Wednesday, November the 4th. It'll go from 9:30 to 2:30. RN at Winter Regional Julie Hennebull gives us the details.
6: Winter Regional will be hosting a Scrubs Camp again this year. It will be Wednesday, November 4th, 9:30 to 2:30 at Winter Regional. 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

0: camp is limited to 50 students, so need to register by October 27th. Let me know if you have any questions or to get signed up. My number is 605-842-7266.
1: That again was Julie Hennevold with Winter Regional Health. We recently talked with South Dakota Game, Fish, and Parks District Conservation Supervisor Jeff Martin. Jeff tells us how the pheasant population is shaping up here for the season in South Central South Dakota and Brule Charles Mix, Todd Gregory, and Tripp counties.
2: You know, it's shaping up to be another good year, similar to the last couple. I'm expecting maybe a little better. You know, nesting conditions were favorable again this spring. We didn't have, you know, overly wet or anything like that. It would have been nice to have a little more over winter moisture to get those grass conditions looking a little better going into spring. But things looked really good. We got a little dry during the summer, but then we got these kind of late fall rains. And we've seen a lot of late hatch young birds as of recent that I think it's going to be another good year. You know, the crops and stuff are starting to come out now. Guys are working on bean harvest and things like that. And birds are starting to become more visible. So I think there's more birds popping up than people expect. It's always kind of the theme this time of year. So licensing, you know, you can stop at any local license agent. So runnings there in winter, you could go to our website, gfp.sd.gov. That'll get you licenses as well. Most of the people that live here are fairly familiar with licensing. You know, residents, we do a combination or a small game license. Things like that. Non-residents, it's a 2 5-day periods totaling 10 days. For them, a little more expensive, obviously. That's licensing. Safety, you know, we always preach guns and vehicles don't mix very well. So it's always good to have an unloaded gun in a vehicle. You know, we know it's legal to drive around and road hunt, obviously, and that's great. But we encourage people to get out and walk ditches more so than stop in the road and shoot at birds.
1: That, again, was District Conservation Supervisor with South Dakota Game, Fish, and Parks, Jeff Martin. For KWIR News, I'm Chris Dowski.
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0: Right into the question. Who's in the phone lines with us now?
1: This is Matt Hilson, the head boys golf coach of Chamberlain High School.
0: Hey, coach, how's it going?
1: Good. How are you?
0: Good, man. What can I crank up for you?
1: I would like to hear Even Flow by Pearl Jam.
0: Hey, coach, we'll get it on. Congrats on one heck of a season and showing at the state tournament in Mitchell this week. Thanks for joining us here.
1: Yep. Thanks, Chris. Wow.

0: Pearl Jam and Even Flow on the Rock and Roll Request Show here at 93.7 FM for Chamberlain Boys Golf Coach Matt Hilson. Man, how great is it going to be this weekend? 95? Are you kidding me? 95 tomorrow?
1: I'm not even going to know how to dress, I guess. I don't know. How do you do this?
0: I was joking with John and Scott this morning. I said we should go to the Niobrara River this weekend.
1: Oh, how sweet would that be?
0: In October.
1: Yeah. That would... Why not?
0: I don't know if that's possible, but 95, I mean, you think it'd 95. Be maybe possible, but...
1: I mean, for sure, the golf course is probably going to be really popular around these areas.
0: Yeah.
1: I don't know.
0: But you know what is popular around here? Taco John's bundle giveaway about an hour from now. We got a few people to call out, but not a crazy amount of people to call out.
1: No, everybody's kind of... Everyone's on the ball today with this nice weather, I guess. I don't know. Haven't heard yet from Barb at Midnight Ranch. Still waiting for her email to come through. Let's see. Bruns Market in Burke hasn't sent theirs in. Harry K. Napa in Winter waiting to hear from. We got Rachel at Midwest Painting. Has she sent hers yet or no?
0: No, not yet.
1: Okay. Yeah, that's so... I mean, otherwise, yeah, pretty good list.
0: Really good list. So get us those faxes and emails here for about another hour, and then we got the Taco John's bundle giveaway at 9:53. 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
0: It is 8:54 on a Request Show Friday. Birthdays and anniversaries brought to you by Shippey Realty and Auction of Winter. Happy birthday to Kellen Brozek of Winter today. That is from the family. Happy birthday to Kim Demers of Winter from Mom and the rest of the family. Happy birthday to Becky Jo Hassel of Hamill from the family. Also, happy birthday to Alan Schulte, formerly of Platt from the family as well.
1: On Saturday, happy birthday to Chansey Kartak of Winter from the family. Also on Saturday, happy birthday to Carissa Odenbaugh of Hamill. That is from the family. On Saturday, happy birthday to Kyler Meek of Winter from the family. And on Sunday, happy birthday to Maggie LeCompte of Winter from the family.
0: Hey, we say happy birthday to Val Brunemeyer of Winter today from the family. Tomorrow, happy birthday to Kathy Ducheneau of Winter from the family. Big one tomorrow. Happy birthday to Bridget Sargent of Clearfield. That is from the family. And Vance and Darnell wishing Bridget a happy birthday. And John Hughes Sr. of Winter from Vance and Darnell as well.
1: I wonder if Bridget might be game to go down the Niobrara with us.
0: You think so? She'd be a gamer?
1: She's done it before with me. We can do it again.
0: That'd be a great birthday celebration.
1: Kind of would. Yeah, we should do it. Bridget, get your water wings out.
0: Do some floating and have some birthday cake afterwards.
1: Yes, for sure. Hey, on Sunday, happy birthday to John Bacher, formerly of Gregory, from all your friends. Also on Sunday, it is Harlan Littaw's birthday. He's celebrating in Carter. That's from the family. Happy birthday today to Cheyenne Sund of Winter from the family. And on Sunday, happy birthday to Renee Willert of Chamberlain from all your friends.
0: Really good batch here this weekend. Sunday, happy birthday to Monty Frown of Valentine from friends. Keely Connett of Winter celebrates today. That is from the family. Happy birthday to Linda Seife of Gregory from friends.

0: And today, happy birthday to Jeff Farner of Winter from family and friends as well.
1: Happy birthday today to Lori Osborne of Winter from the family. On Sunday, happy birthday to Katie Moody of Winter from the family and all your friends. Also on Sunday, happy birthday to Shauna Kaiser of Winter from the family. And on Sunday, happy birthday, Becky Novotny of Winter from the family.
0: Coming up on Sunday, happy birthday to Chris Mosel of Chamberlain from Friends. And I want to say happy birthday to Tim Novotny of Winter from the family. That should just about do it, shouldn't it?
1: I got a few more. On Sunday, happy birthday to Melanie Nias of Winter from the family. Today, it is Layla Sweetland's birthday in Winter. That is from the family. And then the twins on Sunday, Colby and Caleb Osborne, happy birthday. So they get to big celebrations in the Osborne household with today being Lori and then tomorrow the twins.
0: That's going to be a fun weekend.
1: Sunday, sorry, I did say tomorrow. I mean, it's all weekend. Celebrate all weekend.
0: Exactly. 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They got a nice house people can check out. Open house here today.
1: Yeah, so they're doing an open house this evening from 4 to 6. The address for that home, it is 541 Monroe Street in Winter. So yeah, check that out.
0: Check it out. Chevy Realty and Auction of Winter here later today. Need to talk about that weather forecast here for you at 8:57. 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Going to be toasty going into the weekend. Today's high 86 and sunny with a south wind 5 to 10. Overnight lows down to 66, breezy tonight. And then warm on Saturday, a high of 95 for tomorrow. Take a look at those temperatures. Chamberlain's at 53, Pier is at 50. 53 in Ainsworth, 51 in Valentine, 54 in Gregory, 52 here in downtown Winter on a rock and roll request show Friday. We finally got two open phone lines. Hit us up at 842-FM93. 38 specials next.
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0: Hey, Kayla, how's it going today?
1: Good.
0: So what can I crank up for you today on the request show?
1: Something upbeat is good with me.
0: I can surprise you, huh? Anything upbeat?
1: Yep, that would be great.
0: Kayla, we'll find something for you. Thanks for joining us here all summer and into the early fall. We appreciate it.
1: All right, thank you.

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1: Hey, TGIF, first time I've said this, it's game day today, Scotty. Going to be a nice warm night for high school football and a couple more weeks, and then we're ready for one and done postseason time. 2 weeks from yesterday, first round of the playoffs here. Man,
0: less than 2 weeks away. It does go quick. Halloween, a few weeks away. Opener for the pheasant season, basically a week away. It's not going to be as warm next weekend, obviously. More like upper 50s, low 60s, which is great for our puppy dogs out there, Dowski. So what's going on today?
1: Well, we have a really good batch of faxes and emails for the Taco John's Bundle giveaway this hour, but a few people to call out here this morning. Belva Mead Lumber in Winter. We'll hear from her, I'm sure. Also, City of Cologne, Frontier Motors Ford, Bruns Market in Burke. Also, Nagel Body Shop and KBR Valentine Outpost. Other than that, everyone else is fair game and ready to rock and roll this hour.
0: Yeah, later on this hour, we'll be giving away the goods. Taco John's of Central South Dakota. But in the meantime, Dowski, I'd love to hear from you and take your phone call. I mean, it's what we do on Fridays. Of course, Becky Lynn will be in for the midday here today as well. She will, but in the meantime, it's 842 FM 93. It's 914.
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0: Quest Show. Who's this?
1: Good morning, Dowski. How you doing?
0: Monty Mays, I'm good. What are you up to today?
1: Headed to work.
0: All right. Calling from Winter or Ideal right now?
1: Well, Ideal, headed to Winter.
0: All right. What can I crank up for you?
1: How about Bon Jovi, It's My Life?
0: You betcha, Monty. Just working away this weekend. It's going to be hot tomorrow.
1: I don't know about tomorrow for sure. I bet we'll be chopping silent, but we'll just have to wait and see.
0: All right, Monty. Have a good weekend, okay?
1: Okay. Thanks a lot.

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1: Bon Jovi on the Rock and Roll Request Show, 93.7 FM. They're listening at Rosebud Electric and Gregory to the Request Show, and Pamela says they want to hear some Dorothy, and she says the tunes that they sent in for the Taco John's bundle giveaway should be winning tunes. Time will tell. We'll see how that goes later on this hour. But Pamela and the crew, Rosebud Electric and Gregory, firing up a little Dorothy, rest in peace. Remember, folks, finally got two open phone lines, 842-FM-93. Here's Dorothy for Pamela and the crew at Rosebud Electric in Gregory now.

0: 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Hey, if you're looking to go out for lunch, Gregory Bakery and Deli, it's a Pizza Friday. Get a slice of pizza or a whole pizza for you and the work crew. 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Now remember, it's going to be a fun weekend in Murdo. They have a fun event going on tomorrow at Prairie Paws in Murdo. Ashley Geigel with Murdo Economic Development, tell us what they have going on for Saturday.
1: Prairie Paws is hosting a fall roundup, and it runs from noon to 4, and there you have wagon rides, family activities, food truck, coffee truck, live music through the whole 4 hours, and all sorts of vendors available. So it'll be a fun event that we're looking forward to. It's their first event that they're hosting that's been this big, so we're excited about it.
0: Ashley Geigel, Murdo Economic Development Director, joining us here this morning. Time is running out to get those faxes and emails in for the Taco John's Bundle Giveaway. 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
7: Howdy, folks. Parker James here with Your Ag Network's opening markets from the CME in Wall Street. It's Friday, October 9th. I was so ready to celebrate the weekend almost being here, but this morning we ran into the inevitable radio tech issue. And I have to say, a weird modern complaint. I just can't get a hold of customer service anywhere. Facebook no longer provides it. A lot of IT services no longer provide it. You're going to talk to this AI chatbot and hopefully they can figure it out. I'm starting to miss that human touch of doing business. Enough of my whining, let's dive into the digits at the open. December corn, one up, five even. March corn at 515, staying steady. November beans at 8 at 1295. January beans gain 7 to 1312. December bean meal is at 362, oil at 6827. December Chicago wheat gains 1 at 684. December Minneapolis at 705, back a cent, with December Kansas City winner one up to 738. December live cattle red 20 cents to 223.35. February fats at 225.77. November feeders back a dime at 334.77. January feeders at 328.67, up a quarter, with March feeders at 325.07. December lean hogs back 15 at 68.45. And on Wall Street, the Dow is up 149. 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
1: High school football this afternoon. White River's at McLaughlin starting at 1. In our game of the night on 93.7 FM, tonight we got Burke at Kimball White Lake. Pregame will start around 6:25 from Kimball. The Chamberlain football team's an MVP tonight. Plaid Geddes will play at Stanley County. Jones County tonight's at New Underwood. Plainview Osmonds at Valentine. Bloomfield's at Ainsworth. Todd County at St. Francis. Wynot's at North Central. 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
1: Hey, this is Angie from Chamberlain.
0: Hey, how are things at Berry and Basil? You guys are busy this weekend.
1: Yes, wine samples, some mocktails, and also a little bit of some hors d'oeuvres.
0: Sounds like a good time to me. What can I get on the airwaves for you?
1: I would love to hear some Led Zeppelin.
0: All right, we'll get some Zeppelin on for you, Angie. Have a great weekend at Berry and Basil, okay?
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0: FM, Central South Dakota's Rock and Roll FM, pushing 954 on this Friday morning. Happy Friday morning to you as we congratulate Harry K. Napa and Maverick Tin Shop at St. Joseph's Indian School, Chamberlain, City of Cologne. Our most recent winners. Another great day of faxes, Chris.
1: Well, and also phone calls, too, this morning. It's been busy for the Rock and Roll Request Show, and pretty much everyone's sending their request here this morning, Scotty.
0: Yes, they did. So good for you folks out there. We're proud of you. All right, let's get going with Kathy J. and Cologne. Want to hear a little Janis Joplin, Bon Jovi today. Whiskey of the Jar, Metallica, Maverick Tin Shop for Sean, Osman Implement, East of Mission, The Hollies, and Head East this morning as well, Chris.
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0: Yeah, Rosebud Electric in Gregory, the Allman Brothers. We got so many requests. Allman Brothers, Fleetwood Mac, The Pretty Reckless, Steve Miller, Rolling Stones, Zeppelin, Europe, Bar Nothing Band. How about Karen and Kelly, Parrot Construction in Valentine?

0: A little live and crossfade for you this morning as well, Chris.
1: Yeah, crazy. The alternative version of Gnarls Barkley for Brian Horseman in winter here this morning. John Sosby, Dakota Martin, Fort Pier, Stiff Upper Lip, AC/DC. Mid-Dakota meets in winter. They want to hear some Nirvana, Guns N' Roses, Metallica, and also Larry Kaiser as well, drinking in a bar, too.
0: How about it? The Insurance Center in winter. Lana, Pam, Crystal, Rocky, Bridget, Becky, Joe, Kim, Brandy, Bo, and Luke. Hailstorm, some Golden Earring, Motley Crue, and Volbeat here this morning as well. Welch's Pest Control, Twisted Sister here this morning, and WW Tire in winter. Wanted to hear some Leonard Skinner, Chris.
1: We'll do it for you at WW Tire. James Larson, Larson Electric of Burke, Kenny Loggins and Footloose, we can do that for you. Tripp County Water User District, Michelle and the gang want to hear some Tom Cochran and also Collective Soul. Pamela Bosreiber, Roseville Electric and Gregory, Van Halen, Rat, BTO, Scorpions, and Def Leppard today.
0: Harry K. Napa, little Rooster Alice in Chains for Harry K. Napa today. Wolrod Ford in Chamberlain would like to hear some Sammy Hagar today at MCT's at Moore, Springview, Nebraska. One here, little Rolling Stones on this Friday morning, Chris.
1: Terry Strang and the crew at Locks Plus in Chamberlain for the Chamberlain football team. Queen, we are the champions as they take on Mount Vernon Plangenton tonight. The crew at Conag of Winter, Def Leppard, Rock of Ages, and Barb Watzel, Midnight Ranch, wants to hear AC/DC and Loverboy today.
0: All right, Peterson Beale. Stop dragging my heart around. Peterson Beale in winter. Mead Lumber in winter. Belva's always on the ball. Elton John and Tom Petty for Belva at Mead Lumber in winter, Chris.
1: And we got one more in our bin of fun here. KBR Valentine Outpost. Seeger and the Silver Bullet Band. Night Moves. A little nice sketch and artwork here this morning as well.
0: All righty. So plenty of faxes to throw in our bin. Oh, fun in another week. We got a couple of parades going on today, Chris.
1: First one's at noon for Kimball today, and then the second one for White Lake is at 2 o'clock. Then we got homecoming football coverage tonight from Kimball White Lake and the Burt Cougars. Pregame at about 6:25 from Kimball for tonight, and then they wrap up the regular season next week, and then it's postseason time.
0: Okay, number between 1 and 26 today, Chris.
1: Went with a high number last week. How about number 9?
0: Number 9, alrighty. Brian Horseman today.
1: 1.
0: Hoff Floor Covering in winter.
1: 2.
0: Chill and the Running Screw.
1: 3.
0: MCTs and More.
1: 4.
0: Peters and Beale in winter.
1: 5.
0: Mead Lumber in winter.
1: 6.
0: Kathy J. in Cologne.
1: 7.
0: Maverick Tin Shop.
1: Oh, just
0: Sean.
1: Missing number 8 today.
0: And let's take a peek back and see when these folks may have won a trip back in time, if you will. Okay, we go back to April 3rd. Long time ago, right, Dobby?
1: Back in the early springtime. That's forever ago.
0: They were ready. Osmond Implement east of Mission. Osmond Implement east of Mission, our Taco John's winner on this Friday morning. Congratulations to Osmond Implement east of Mission. They want to hear the Hollies and Head East, both rock and roll songs. They're batting 1,000. Here this morning. How about it? Osmond Implement our champions today. Becky Lynn will be in. Of course, we'll hit the phone lines again. 1 o'clock today, 1 to 5. Where this afternoon, we'll give away a B certificate as well. Lots to break down today. Make sure you get to those parades and Kimball and in White Lake. Great day for it too, Chris.
1: Yeah, going
0: to
1: be nice day in the 80s today and then mid-90s tomorrow. You ready for it, Scotty?
0: Well, we'll see. Tomorrow, yeah, might reach 95 tomorrow. What's going on? It's 9:59.
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1: 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Clear on the overnight and breezy in central South Dakota with temps down to 66. South winds 15 to 23. Breezy and sunny and warm on Saturday. Saturday's high 95.
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0: 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We are Central South Dakota and Nebraska's Rock and Roll FM. I'm Becky Lynn. Thanks for letting us know what you want to hear. We'll get them on and we'll open up the phones again at 1 o'clock. Cherry Todd Electric of Mission has a job opening. 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If you'd like to apply, there are a couple of ways to do it. You can mail in an application to Tim Grablander, Box 169, Mission, South Dakota, 57555. Or you can email that to timg@cherry-todd.omc. This is open through October 16th, so if you're interested, get on it. More of your requests are next on KYRE.
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That's what we bring you every Friday. I'm Becky Lynn. 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Today is October 9th. Happy birthday to country singer Megan Maroney, who's 29 today. Sharon Osbourne, wife of Ozzy, 74. Actor Brandon Routh, he was one of many supermen, 47 today. And actor Tony Shalhoub is 73. Now, here's a little blast from the past. Remember Steve from Blue's Clues? Steve Burns is 53. And Sean Lennon, son of John and Yoko, is 51. Hang on, we've got more requests coming right up on...

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0: Weekend's almost here. Just a few more hours. You can do it. We'll be there with you, helping you on KYR 93.7 FM, where Central South Dakota and Nebraska's rocker. 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
1: Hey, keep in mind, folks, the Winter Girls Softball Association will be hosting another softball clinic on Sunday, October 25th. 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High school football for this afternoon. We got the White River Tigers playing at McLaughlin, kicking off at 1. And our game of the night at 93.7 FM will be in Kimball for Burke at Kimball White Lake. Pre-game will start around 6:25. The Gregory Grillis tonight at Mike Dacey Field will host Corsica Stickney. Platte Geddes goes to Fort Pierre tonight to take on Stanley County. Chamberlain goes to Mount Vernon Plankinton. Jones County football team's on the road playing at New Underwood. Plainview Osmond will play at Valentine. Bloomfield's at Ainsworth. Todd County at St. Francis. Why Not's at North Central. Hey, coming up tomorrow, we'll have coverage of college football on 1260. We'll have coverage of the big Indiana-Nebraska showdown. 11 a.m. kickoff. Prelude to the pregame will start at 9:55. Now, due to that early kickoff time, don't forget, Coach's Corner has a special start time at 8:20 tomorrow morning. With your KWYR Sports, I'm Chris Dowski.
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5: 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Property's location is 34054 296th Street in Burke, South Dakota. 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

0: 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Clear on the overnight and breezy in central South Dakota with temps down to 66, south winds 15 to 23, breezy and sunny and warm on Saturday, Saturday's high 95.
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0: We're getting there. Welcome into Friday afternoon. 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Mid-Dakota Meats, stop in soon. 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You're already getting ready for them. And this will take one thing off your plate so you can put it on your plate with ease and clear your mind. Yeah, Mid-Dakota Meats has the best beef, pork, chicken, and seafood. 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More of your requests coming right up right here on KYR.
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It is the Rock and Roll All Request Lunchtime. I'm Becky Lynn. Thinking about lunch? Well, if you're heading over to Chamberlain, don't forget about the Silver Dollar Bar, because they have a great lunch at the Silver Dollar Bar, and they'd love to see you. Time for our look at this day in rock history. It's October 9th, so let's roll back the years to 1985. Beatles fans were gathered in Central Park in New York on this day in 85 to help dedicate the Strawberry Fields Memorial. This would have been John Lennon's 45th birthday, but of course, he was killed in 1980. His widow, Yoko Ono, worked with the City of New York and the Central Park Conservancy to design the 5-acre space, which includes a mosaic that reads,

0: Imagine. It's located across the street from the Dakota Building where John and Yoko lived and where John was gunned down. Strawberry Fields Memorial, dedicated this day in 1985. Lots more requests coming up on KY.
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I woke last night to the sound of thunder. How far off, I sat and wondered. Started humming a song from 1962. And it's funny how the night moves when you just don't seem to have as much to lose. Strange how the night moves.

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We are K-Wire, Central South Dakota and Nebraska's Rock and Roll FM. It's the Rock and Roll All Request Lunchtime, brought to you by Jorgensen Land and Cattle. So we got lots of sports going on today. 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

0: Winter is off this week, so next week we'll be back with coverage of Warrior football when they head to Chamberlain. Now, tomorrow, we've got college football. We're not going to leave you hanging on the weekend. On Country 1260, it's Indiana at Nebraska. Kickoff is at 11. Our coverage begins at 9:55. And due to the early kickoff time, Coach's Corner will have a special start time tomorrow of 8:20. So be sure you tune in. Your thought for the day: every day is a gift, but some days are packaged better. Talking about Saturday and Sunday, of course. We'll check on your forecast next, and there's lots more of your requests still to come all Friday long right here on K-Wire. Make it a great
1: day. If it ain't broke, don't fix it. Those are words to live by. But some folks just don't get it. Out-of-state billionaires and their lobbyists are coming to South Dakota pushing Amendment L. They're trying to change the South Dakota Constitution again. Amendment L weakens citizens' power at the ballot box, taking away our right to control the future of our state. Coming after majority rule and the sacred principle of one person, one vote. Don't be fooled. Amendment L is a political ploy. More power for lobbyists and special interests, less power for everyday South Dakota citizens. The good news is, South Dakotans stopped this before. 2018 and 2022, we said hell no. And we'll say it again this year, because our Constitution isn't for sale to some Californian. Keep South Dakota, South Dakota. This November, vote no on Amendment L. Paid for by L. No.
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5: 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Clear on the overnight and breezy in central South Dakota with temps down to 66, south winds 15 to 23, breezy and sunny and warm on Saturday. Saturday's high 95.
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1: This is Jake here calling up by Draper Country. How are we doing today, young man?
0: Jake, I am good. What's your last name? I always forget it.
1: Matthews with one T. I don't know what the hell. I must be going into a get a prize or whatever, huh?
0: Yeah, absolutely. You're qualified. What can I get on for you, man?
1: Qualified. There we go. How about a little Lucy by old Zorte? You played them lately or have you?
0: No, that's perfect. We'll get it on. What are your plans for this warm weekend?
1: Oh, you know, work, work, work.
0: Jake, you're always working, my man.
1: I appreciate it. You're doing a heck of a job yourself. Thank you, sir.

0: 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Hey, if you're doing a late lunch right now here in the 1 o'clock hour, stop by and see our friends at Doran's Diner in Winter. It's a fried bread Friday. You can have their Indian popovers or Indian tacos till 3 today at Doran's Diner in Winter. And also the Winter Volunteer Fire Department, they have a big open house coming up on Sunday at the Fire Hall from 1 to 3. Here's James O'Connor.
1: Well, we got fire truck rides for the kids. We got some games, door prizes, and some cookies and drinks for everybody. We'll hang up the posters, and they'll be on viewing for the public that day as well, so you can see your kids' posters.
0: Sounds like an enjoyable afternoon, 1 to 3 Sunday at the Winter Fire Hall. Appreciate James O'Connor for stopping by here today. Folks, the phone lines are open. Yeah, red hot phone lines are open. Hit us up at 842-FM93 with your rock and roll request. It is 842-3693. We got two open phone lines. Your requests are on the way next. It is 111.
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0: 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Who's this?
1: This is Mike, Chris.
0: Mike Berg, where are you calling from today?
1: Gregory today.
0: Just working away, I assume?
1: Working away, just like always.
0: All right, you're qualified, Mike. What are you going to get on for you today?
1: How about Kid Rock?
0: Yeah, we'll get it on for you. Any big plans for you this weekend, Mike?
1: Probably sweat the way the forecast looks.
0: Mid-90s. Doesn't feel like October tomorrow.
1: No, it doesn't.
0: Well, take it easy, Mike.
1: Thanks, Chris.

0: 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Who's in the phone lines with us now?
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0: What can I get on the airwaves for you?
1: I would love to hear some Led Zeppelin.
0: All right, we'll get some Zeppelin on for you, Angie. Have a great weekend at Barry and Basil, okay?
1: All right, thank you.

0: 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Hey, we do want to give a shout out to Joan and Ken Roush. They're getting hitched this weekend, getting married tomorrow. So yeah, I want to give a shout out to them, and also Pamela Bowes Reber tuned in Gregory County here this weekend. Now, we do want to remind you folks, one final time, Automate Parts in Winter. Remember, they are closed today and tomorrow at Automate Parts. 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You know that first block of Maine is going to be packed. 11 to 2 tomorrow at the Pheasant. We're talking all the good stuff. Shrimp, bacon, olives, pickles. Yeah, check it out. You can get ready for the Husker game tomorrow. By the way, don't forget that Nebraska game will be on 1260 tomorrow. Nebraska, Indiana kicking off at 11 a.m. for Saturday. Folks, we finally got two open phone lines. Calling those rock and roll requests to 842-FM-93. It is 132.
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0: Show. Who's this?
1: Good afternoon, Chris. How you doing?
0: Monty Mays, I'm good. You are qualified. Where are you calling from?
1: Southwest of Winter.
0: All right. What can I get on for you?
1: Let's do some Scorpions. No one like you.
0: You betcha, Monty. Have you come up with any weekend plans for this weekend?
1: Nope, not for sure.
0: All right. We'll try to stay cool tomorrow, okay?
1: Okay. Sounds good.

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1: Robert Hislop, I'm from Copix to Chi Wildlife.
0: Robert, you ready for a warm weekend?
1: Yes, I am. Golf weekend.
0: Hey, there we go. What can I crank up for you?
1: What about some Back in Black, AC/DC?
0: You bet.

0: Rockwell Show. Who's this?
1: Robert Hislaw, calling from Cold Creek Sioux Chai Wildlife.
0: Robert, you ready for a warm weekend?
1: Yes, I am. Golf weekend.
0: Hey, there we go. What can I crank up for you?
1: What about some Back in Black ACDC?
0: You bet.

0: Rough Coast Show, who's this?
1: Calvin Bagola.
0: Hey, where are you calling from?
1: Fort Thompson, South Dakota.
0: All right, you're qualified. What can I get on for you?
1: Yeah, you too. I still haven't found.
0: Yeah, I'll get it on for you. Any big plans for you this weekend?
1: No, just taking my baby to get her Halloween costume.
0: Hey, there you go. Well, have a good weekend, okay?
1: Yes, sir. You too.

0: still haven't found what I'm looking for. Have any of us? You too on the Rock and Roll Request Show, 152, 93.7 FM. So coming up a week from tonight, we got the Chamberlain football team holding their tackle cancer game versus the Winter Warriors. That'll be at Don Gacy Field. Now, prior to the game, they're going to be doing their Cheering Against Cancer event at the Chamberlain Elementary Gym from 3:45 to 5:15. That'll be for kids in grades K through 5. We'll then perform at halftime of that Cub and Warrior football game next Friday. Looking forward to being there in Chamberlain, having the call for that. And also, Pix Theater and Lower Winter, they're holding over that popular Verity movie again starting tonight. Here's Brenda Klein.
1: It's a Colleen Hoover book, and it's hired to be a ghostwriter for renowned author Verity Crawford. Lowen's assignment takes a dark turn when she discovers chilling autobiography notes. As she wrestles with disturbing and twisted confessions about Verity's husband, she soon finds it hard to separate fiction from reality, manipulation from attraction, and opportunity from obsession. It's Friday and Saturday at 7:30, matinee on Sunday at 4 o'clock, and then again on Monday at 7:30.
0: 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Saturday's open 10 to 4. Clear on the overnight in central South Dakota, with temps down to 66 and breezy as well. Saturday, looking at sunshine, warm day, a high of 92, south winds 15 to 22, and then cooler on Sunday's high at 75 degrees.

0: right now is at 76. Pier is at 77. 79 in Ainsworth. 80 in Ballantyne. Gregory right now is at 77. And we're up to 79 in Breezy here in downtown Winter. 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
2: Absolutely. 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Registration starts at noon. It's 160 acres. Property's location is 34054 296th Street in Burke, South Dakota. The legal description is southeast quarter of Section 219672. Our phone number is 605-840-2735. This property consists of some pasture land and cropland and a building site with rural water and electric.
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0: December corn is down 20 and a half at 479 and three quarters. March down 21 at 494 and a quarter. May is down 20 and a quarter at 502. November soybeans up 4.5 at 1292. January is up 4.5 at 1308 and three quarters. March up 4 3/4 at 1318 and three quarters. December Kansas City wheat is down 17 at 719 and a quarter. March down 17 and a quarter at 731 and three quarters. May is down 16 and a half at 736 and three quarters. Your closing grain numbers are being brought to you by the Ron Weber team at Realtors in Sioux Falls.
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1: This is Aaron.
0: Aaron, where are you calling from?
1: I'm just leaving Winter to go pick up a car in Dallas.
0: Is this Aaron Preslica?
1: Oh, yeah.
0: Aaron, you are qualified, my guy. How can I get on for you?
1: Hey, can I get some Joe Walsh?
0: Yeah, we'll get it on for you. Any big plans this weekend? It's going to be warm tomorrow.
1: Good. Try to relax, man. Try to relax.
0: Attaboy. Well, you have a good weekend, okay?
1: You too, man.

0: 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It is 210 going on 211. Member Winter Catholic Church has their Big Fall Festival turkey dinner on Sunday, 4:30 to 6:30. Here's Joyce Heath.
1: We decided to go a week later this year, so it's October 11th. And like you said, 4:30 to 6:30. And we'll do carry out and dine in this year and use the east door. Everything will be upstairs. We have turkey and dressing and potatoes, gravy, corn, cranberries, tea rolls, and a load of different desserts. We're hoping this year we have a big turnout again. We have advance tickets. Either you can pick them up at the parish office or at Marty's. Charging $15 a ticket, and you'll get your $15 worth. We guarantee that. And our money probably will go to parish improvements again this year.
0: Take it from me, folks. It is great food, a lot of food for just $15. Check it out. Joyce Heath, Winter Catholic Church. Check out their Fall Festival Turkey Dinner Sunday, 4:30 to 6:30. And you can also check out a movie this weekend. Why not, right? Lyric Theater in Platt is showing that movie, Tom and Jerry, The Forbidden Compass. First show's at 7:30 tonight at the Lyric Theater. It's 211 on your request show Friday. We got two open phone lines. Hit us up with those rock and roll requests at 842-FM93. 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
1: Take a look at those livestock futures for you now. October live cattle is up 310 at 224.97. December is up 350 at 227.05. February is up 362 at 229.47. October feeder cattle is up 582 at 343.85. November is up 707 at 341.95. January is up 792 at 336.35. October lean hogs down 77 at 75.05. December down 77 at 67.82. February is down 62 at 69.25. Your closing livestock numbers are being brought to you by the Ron River team at Realtors in Sioux Falls.
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0: show. Who's this?
1: Dosky, Jason here. What do you know?
0: Jason, Greg, give me a final score prediction for Huskers and Hoosiers tomorrow.
1: Boy, that's a tough one. I'm going to say 24-17 Huskers.
0: Yeah, I got a weird feeling. I think they're going to pull it off. Your guy Jeremy Clay said they probably only have a 20% chance to win tomorrow. So
1: someone needs to slap him. What the hell's the matter with him? Are you a Husker fan or an Indiana fan, huh?
0: What can I get on for you, Jace?
1: Cult of personality.
0: Are you calling from Carter right now?
1: Yes. Well, I'm kind of getting up in Bad Nation or Wood planting wheat. So.
0: All right, Jace. Well, don't work too hard. Stay cool this weekend, okay?
1: You bet. Thanks, Dosky.
2: And during the few moments that we have left, we want to talk right down to earth in a language that everybody here can easily understand.

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1: Hey, this is Vernon Terrell. I'm CCR down on the corner.
0: Yeah, VT. Where are you performing this weekend?
1: I'm going to actually be down in Platte this weekend, cranking it up for the River City Truck Fest down there for Tommy Beal and his crew.
0: That's going to be a great time tomorrow. Should be a great crowd for that, VT.
1: Should be awesome. Good weather. Fun times.

0: 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Who's this?
1: Josh.
0: Josh, where are you calling from, man?
1: Chamberlain, South Dakota.
0: I like hearing that. What can I get on for you?
1: Let's play some Leonard Skinner.
0: We'll get Skinner on. You have a good weekend, okay?
1: You too.

0: 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You know, the holidays, I know, I hate to even say that word, but the holidays will be here before you know it, and you got to get those holiday photos done for the mantle and all your family and friends to hang up and post on social media. 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Also want to say happy birthday to Kellen Brozek of Winter. Don't forget we have high school football covers tonight from Kimball. Homecoming night for the Wildcats as Kimball White Lake will host the Burke Cougars. Pregame at around 6:25 tonight from Kimball. All right, folks, we got two open phone lines. What do you want to hear this afternoon? 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
6: 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Registration starts at noon. It's 160 acres. Property's location is 34054 296th Street in Burke, South Dakota. The legal description is southeast quarter of the section 219672. Our phone number is 605-840-2735. 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

0: can I get on for you?
1: I would like to hear Joan Jett, Do You Want to Touch Me?
0: You betcha, Mott. Whereabouts are you right now?
1: Southwest Winter, Stop and Silage.
0: All right, Mott. Will you stay cool? Have a good weekend, okay?
1: Okay, thanks a lot, Chris.

0: So who's this?
1: This is Dennis.
0: Dennis, where are you at today?
1: Chamberlain, South Dakota.
0: Very nice. What can I get on for you?
1: You know how to spin some heart?
0: Lose some heart. You have a great weekend, okay?
1: Hey, thanks.

0: Michael Request Show, who's this?
1: Curtis.
0: Curtis, where are you calling from?
1: Winner.
0: Is this Curtis Pino?
1: Yes.
0: Curtis, you're qualified. What can I get on for you?
1: Can I have Eagles long run?
0: Yeah, we'll get the Eagles on for you. Any big plans for you this weekend?
1: Relaxing.
0: All right, Curtis, you have a good weekend, okay?
1: Thank you.

0: 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You know, it's not fall, folks. In my opinion, unless you go to a pumpkin patch, sip on some apple cider, pick some pumpkins, check out Granddad's Pumpkin Patch in Bassett. They're open to the end of this month. I know they're open today till 5 o'clock. They're open Saturdays and Sundays, 10 to 5 at Granddad's Pumpkin Patch. And also, not tonight, but next Friday, Myrtle Golf Course is going to have live music next Friday. Bird Dogs will be playing at 8 p.m. They'll open up the clubhouse at 4:30. And Bruce Vinard says you can stop by, have some beverages, check out their food truck. Music starts at 8 p.m. next Friday at the Myrtle Golf Course. 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Remember, they're celebrating their 46th anniversary here in October, and they're going to save you a lot on office furniture and supplies at the Avis Product Center in both Winter and Valentine. 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Central South Dakota going to stay breezy and clear on the overnight with temps down to about 66. Breezy and sunny on Saturday, a high of 92. Sunny and cooler on Sunday. Sunday's high at 75. Chamblin right now is at 78 degrees. Pier is at 80. 82 in Ainsworth. Valentine's at 83. Gregory's at 80. 82 in Breezy here in downtown Winter. Phone lines are open, folks. 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
4: 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Registration starts at noon. It's 160 acres. 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

0: Street in Burke, South Dakota. The legal description is southeast quarter of the section 219672. Our phone number is 605-840-2735. This property consists of some pasture land and cropland and a building site with rural water and electric.
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1: Dare Evan from the Smoking Mule.
0: Dare, what's going on at the Smoking Mule this weekend, man?
1: Do a steak special and then just our regular busy night crowd.
0: That is awesome, Dare. What can I crank up for you today, man?
1: Let's do Mary Jane's Last Dance by Tom Petty.
0: Dare, we'll do it. Have fun in Chamberlain this weekend, okay?
1: All right, thank you.

93.7 FM, Central South Dakota's Rock and Roll FM, going out to the Smoking Mule in Chamberlain. What a place! The Smoking Mule in Chamberlain. Thanks for the request this afternoon. Thanks for all the requests today. Man, it's been a great day. I can tell you what, you should honestly be thinking about this, folks. Open house.

0: showing, 541 Monroe Street in Winter, put on by Shippey Realty and Auction today from 4 to 6. That's 541 Monroe Street in Winter, starting here at 4 o'clock. So there's a garden tractor plow day going on Sunday in Gregory. We got Jack Schulte and Bo Deerfeld joining us.
1: We are going to be helping put on a garden tractor plow day, and it's being put on by Byron Grimm out of Gregory. It is on Sunday, October 11th. It starts about 12.
2: And there will be food and drinks there, and there's cash prizes to win.
1: It's going to be a garden tractor pull, and it's going to start about 2 o'clock. So, yeah, and there'll be different weight categories, and you could win cash prizes for them if you win. Then we'll be plowing, and there'll be food. Come out and watch. We got planned for a lunch. There's going to be roast. I think it's roast beef, and I think there's going to be dessert and coffee. It is going to be located at the northeast corner of Gregory, right across from Opperman Sand and Gravel. There's a little field there behind some trees, and then we'll be there. We'll have parking and then place to unload, and yeah.
0: Jack Schulte and Bo Deerfeld joining us. That's coming up Sunday in Gregory. Hey, I got a couple open phone lines. 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
6: 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It's 160 acres. 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

0: 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Big afternoon for the White River football team. They are victorious in a shutout fashion. Big way over McLaughlin. They played that at 1 o'clock here this afternoon. White River victorious this afternoon. More on that on the sports scene coming up here at 4:50 this afternoon. Well, the Lazy J Sporting Club at Ideal, they got an opening eve social happening tomorrow, and Reagan Nielsen joins us, giving us the details.
1: We are going to have our featured cocktails for the whole

0: hunting season. 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And then we're going to have wings, you know, classic appetizer food. We're going to have wings, meatballs. That's going to be served from 8 to 10, but the bar opens at 6. We're really excited. We are actually going to have hunters staying at the lodge during the social. So it's going to be really a brand new opportunity for them to kind of reach out with some of the community. And we would just love to see some community members come out, enjoy the area and the facility that we have, as well as the food and drink.
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5: 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Registration starts at noon. It's 160 acres. 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
1: Hey, how you doing?
0: I'm doing good. How are you today?
1: Not too bad.
0: What's been going on with you? You hanging in there?
1: Here and there.
0: Here and there. Well, good to hear from you. Tom, where are you at today?
1: I'm up in Winter right now.
0: You're up in Winter. Well, you sound good. What do you want to hear?
1: How about some Journey?
0: A little Journey for you. Absolutely. You staying out of the wind today, Tom?
1: Trying to.
0: Aren't we all? Absolutely. Well, you're qualified too. Tom, have a great weekend. Good to hear from you. Thanks for calling.
1: All righty. Take care.
0: You too. 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
1: Can you play something from Joan Jett?
0: Joan Jett, you betcha. Who's this?
1: Pam, hey.
0: Pam, how are you today?
1: I am doing just great.
0: What's going on today?
1: Just heading home.
0: Just heading home. All right. Well, have a good weekend. You're qualified. We'll get her cranked up for you.
1: Do you want it up from Joan Jett?
0: All right. Thank you much.

0: Rock and Roll Radio.
1: Yeah, how you guys doing?
0: Doing good. How are you today?
1: Doing good. Can't beat the weather.
0: No, it doesn't act like October. It's summertime out there. Gary, right?
1: Still, you bet. This is Gary.
0: You bet, Gary. What's going on this weekend?
1: Well, we're just going to keep up with the times, do a little harvest, stay busy, I guess.
0: All right, Gary, what do you want to hear today?
1: How about Sail Away, or Sail On Sailor, or whatever that is, Sail Away.
0: From Styx.
1: Yep.
0: We'll do it for you, Gary. Stay cool, I guess, right?
1: Well, that's so far easy. The wind's blowing.
0: The wind is blowing in South Dakota. Absolutely. Gary, have a good weekend. Thanks for calling.
1: You too. Thanks. Bye.

0: 93.7 FM Central South Dakota's Rock and Roll FM. Sticks and come sail away. Yes, indeed. You can fly a kite today. You can sail today. Yeah, 353. Nice warm day, though. I mean, it'll be still 80 degrees at 8 o'clock tonight, the way it looks. Hey, just momentarily, open house showing of 541 Monroe Street in Winter. Shippey Realty invites you to stop by that open house here at 4 o'clock, 4 to 6. It's 541 Monroe Street in Winter. It's an open house showing. Really nice house on Monroe Street in Winter. Shippey Realty putting it on. 541 Monroe Street in Winter. So I got to remind you, too, the Cologne FFA chapter got a fundraiser tomorrow at the Cologne Legion. Kathy Harbonic joins us.
1: Yay, we're coming back to start our fall series of bingo at the Cologne American Legion starting at 7. It'll be our same format as we've been playing in the past. FFA will be doing a fundraiser, and they're going to be serving fry bread, tacos, and bars. And I believe that'll be a free will offering, so come early. 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

0: And at 7 o'clock, we'll start our bingo. We enjoy people of all ages to come, visit with each other, and we love to see people. We love to see them come back. We love our patrons. They come, and they're very supportive. We always say, if you want to bring an item for the backpack program, we'll give a, you know, a free bingo card for every item that you bring, and we usually have a big table full of stuff. We so appreciate those efforts from them, and we love to see those faces come back and see us on bingo night.
1: Kathy Harbon at Cologne FM. FA chapter got that fundraiser going on tomorrow at the Cologne Legion. Hey, your forecast. What an afternoon. 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Clear and breezy, 66 for you tonight. Sunny warming up to 92 for you tomorrow. Sunday's high at 75. Yeah, cooler next week into the upper 50s, 60s, and then, of course, the Pheasant opener a week away. Valentine 87, Chamberlain 82, Pier 83, Ainsworth 87, Gregory at 82. 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We head toward the top of the hour at 3:55.
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3: 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It's 160 acres. 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
1: Hello.
0: Hello there.
1: Hi, this is Jesse.
0: Yes, Jesse. How you doing today?
1: Oh, I'm doing okay.
0: What do you want to hear, Jesse?
1: I'm about to Nazareth.
0: We will do it for you. Where are you at? Winter today?
1: Yes, I am. Just chilling outside.
0: What's going on this weekend?
1: I will find out.
0: We will find out. You have a good weekend. You're qualified. Thanks for calling.
1: Yeah, thank you.

0: 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Yeah, it's summertime, or it seems like summertime. 87 degrees? What is going on, folks, at 4:12? Well, I can tell you what's going on. Got an open house showing going on right now at 541 Monroe Street. Hey, you're getting off work? They're at 541 Monroe Street in Winter. Shippey Realty invites you to stop by. An open house showing till 6. 541 Monroe Street in Winter. Really nice house. Check it out till 6 o'clock tonight. And you really ought to, on your way home tonight as well, make this part of your plans too. 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
4: 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Registration starts at noon. It's 160 acres. 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
1: Yeah, this is Randy Farley from Winter here.
0: How are you, Randy?
1: I'd like to hear some America.
0: America.
1: Band on the Run.
0: Little Paul McCartney and Wings, you mean?
1: Oh, Paul. Okay, yeah, Wings. Okay, yeah.
0: We can do it. We can do it for you. You're qualified. What's going on today?
1: Oh, just honeydews around the house.
0: Honeydews around the house. You betcha. We'll do it for you. And thanks for calling. Have a good weekend.
1: You too. Thanks.

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1: Good afternoon, Scott Schramm. How are you doing?
0: Very good. Monty, how are you today?
1: I'm doing wonderful. Got my grandson Tucker riding with me today.
0: All right. So what do you guys want to hear?
1: How about Tom Petty, Mary Jane's Last Dance?
0: It's a popular request today. We'll play it for you, Monty. Absolutely. Have a good weekend, all righty?
1: Okay, you too. Thanks a lot.

0: FM Central South Dakota's Rock and Roll FM Mary Jane's Last Dance. We approach 4:30 on a Friday afternoon. Happy Friday afternoon to you. Happy summer. Another couple days of summer. Indeed, indeed. And we, of course, head towards sports at 4:50. We'll have football on the air tonight. Burke and Kimball White Lake, of course, homecoming. Kimball White Lake as well. Sports at 4:50. And River City Truck Fest happens tomorrow at Platte. Tommy Beal is with us.
1: Yeah, so this is our third year doing it. We're having a burnout pit. We're going to have a DJ and a cruise to follow. We have top 15 awards, and last year we had about 130 trucks, so we're expecting it to be a little bit bigger this year, and yeah, it's going to be a good time. That's at Ringling Gravel and Construction in Platte. It's on the south end of Main Street. We've had really good turnouts. First year I did it, it was my senior project, and I wasn't expecting it to be as big as it was, and we just had a lot of people and a lot of good feedback, and the community loved it, so doing it for the third year. We've had people from Minnesota, North Dakota, Wyoming, Montana. This is the farthest I've seen, and yeah, so just anywhere really around the central states. It's from 2 to 7 p.m., just show and shine, and then the burnout competition starts halfway through the day, and then the cruise to follow, which is my favorite part. All the money is going to Midwest Honor Flight, so it's foundation that's pretty near and dear to my heart. I really enjoy going and seeing their welcome home ceremony, so I'm happy to be donating money to Midwest Honor Flight again this year.
0: And again, Tommy Beal, River City Truck Fest, going on tomorrow in Platts. Yeah, we're headed toward, somebody going to win that B certificate. We are loaded up on requests. Been a great request show at 431.
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1: Yeah, how you doing up there? Lloyd calling.
0: Lloyd and Gregory. What's going on, Lloyd?
1: Oh, nice day, nice day.
0: It's a summer-like day, Lloyd.
1: Yep, getting ready for you to be on the radio.
0: You betcha. Well, I'm on the radio. So what do you want to hear, Lloyd?
1: Beard in the Sky.
0: We'll do it for you, Lloyd, absolutely. And you're qualified here this afternoon, too. What's going on this weekend?
1: Car lock
0: again, right?
1: You bet.
0: Lloyd, have a good weekend. Enjoy it. Thanks for calling.
1: You bet. You do the same. Thank you. Bye.

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1: Hello, this is Carol.
0: Good afternoon, Carol. How are you today?
1: Pretty good. How about you?
0: Doing good. Nice day out there.
1: Yeah, it's beautiful. Yeah.
0: What do you want to hear, Carol?
1: Pretty Woman.
0: Pretty Woman. We'll do it for you. We'll have to do probably the rock and roll version of it, Carol, but it's the Rock and Roll Request Show, right?
1: You betcha.
0: All right, Carol. You have a good weekend. You're qualified already.
1: Okay. Thank you. Bye-bye.

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Van Halen, Oh Pretty Woman. 4:45 Rock and Roll Request Show headed toward the finish line. But hey, we got to give away a South Dakota Cattlewomen Beef Certificate now, don't we? Of course we do. I mean, it's 87 degrees on October 9th. We got out our bin of fun. We've drawn ourselves a winner. And our lucky winner is Jason Gregg of Carter. Good boy in Carter, South Dakota. Jason Gregg is our winner. Yes, indeed, he is. And so, Jason Gregg, you stop in here when you get a chance, would you, and pick this up at the radio station? Jason Gregg and Carter, our winner this afternoon. The B certificate, South Dakota Cattlewomen. Headed towards sports with Boston on the Rock and Roll Request Show.

0: Austin, 93.7 FM, Central South Dakota's Rock and Roll FM, 4:52 on this Friday afternoon. Yeah, the Rock and Roll Request Show, presented by the Lazy J Sporting Club, coming to an end today, but never fear, we'll be back at it again next Friday. This is a fantastic request show today. Tomorrow night, a social going on. Lazy J Sporting Club as well. Keep that in mind as they continue to celebrate homecoming week. Kimball, White Lake, and of course, our game from Kimball will be on 93.7 about 6:25 tonight. Congrats, Jason Gregg of Carter, our beef certificate winner today. And I do want to remind you as well, Shippey Realty still has an open house showing here at 541 Monroe Street. It's a really nice home, folks. It's an open house showing till 6 o'clock tonight, going on at 541 Monroe, right here in Winter. Don't forget tomorrow, if you're going, Tim Loveless and the Paul. So there's two performances, Prairie View Gospel Barn and Gregory. 1:30 and 6:30 happening at the Prairie View Gospel Barn in Gregory. And that is tomorrow, 1:30 and 6, Prairie View Gospel Barn in Gregory. Time for sports, brought to you by DB's Bait and Tackle and Winter. It's where the fisherman chops. DB's Bait and Tackle and Winter. Let's check sports.
1: Good afternoon, sports fans. High school football this afternoon, it was all White River Tigers. White River defeated McLaughlin in a half of football. Final score 76-0. Remember, for our covers tonight, we'll have Burke at Kimball White Lake from Kimball. Pre-game will start around 6:25 on 93.7 FM. Gregory is at home tonight taking on Corsica Stickney. Platt Geddes is at Stanley County. Black Panther coach Bruce Hansen talks about the Stanley County squad.
2: Yeah, a lot of formations. They spread you out a lot. So our pass coverage will have to be pretty good on, which we've come a long ways there. I think we had 11 attempts and we only gave up 16 yards on, like, I think, four completions, little short pop passes. So feeling pretty good in that aspect. So we'll have to be sound so we don't mess up coverages, get after the quarterback, keep the quarterback in the pocket. And like we tell our guys, we don't really care who we play. We just want to keep getting better every week. So we're peaking here in about 3 or 4 weeks, hopefully, and feels more probably about us than anything.
1: That again was Platt Geddes coach Bruce Hansen. Good luck to the Chamberlain Cub football team tonight as they will play at Mount Vernon Plankinton. Cub coach Josh Geary says he's expecting a tight four-quarter battle.
3: Again, a lot of heavy run, QB run game. Different formations. Quarter mile is always going to throw a wrinkle into it. And defensively, you're going to see that 5-3 with the cover 3 behind it. They've been pretty known for that.

0: They're going to play great defense and try to make our offense work as much as they can. It's going to be a slugfest, basically punch for punch, and who's going to be the last one standing? It's going to be a lot of fun.
1: That again was Chamberlain Cup football coach Josh Geary. We also got in high school football tonight, Plainview Osmond at Valentine, Bloomfield's at Ainsworth, Todd County tonight's at St. Francis. We got Why Not at North Central, Jones County at New Underwood. Jones County coach Tyler Buxel says you can't pay attention to that record in New Underwood. They got to come ready to rock and roll and play tonight.
2: I think they're a lot better than their record indicates also. You know, they've had a pretty tough schedule. You know, our conference is a very good football conference from top to bottom. They got about three players that can hurt you, pretty explosive, you know, quarterback, couple running backs, stuff, running backs that run the ball really hard. You know, we're going to have to make sure we contain them and that misdirection type of stuff that they like to run, that we're staying home and we're staying where we need to make the right play.
1: That again was Jones County football coach Tyler Buxel. High school volleyball tomorrow, we got Kimball Wet Lake at the Northwestern Tournament. Lyman will be at a tournament tomorrow in Gettysburg. College football covers tomorrow in 1260. We'll have Indiana and Nebraska kicking off at 11 a.m. Prelude the pregame's at 9:55. Remember, Coach's Corner starts at 8:20 Saturday. Southern Illinois will play at USD tomorrow at 1 o'clock. Coming up on Sunday, the Vikings will play at the Saints, kicking off at 12 noon. Coming up next Friday, the Chamberlain High School cheerleaders have their Cheering Against Cancer event next Friday from 3:45 to 5:15. They'll be doing that inside the Chamberlain Elementary School gym, so kids in grades K through 5 will learn a cheer routine and then perform at halftime in the Tackle Cancer Game versus Winner coming up next Friday. Hey, a reminder, we got Winter Area Country Conference basketball teams doing something different this year. They're coming together for a skills-based season instead of a regular season. They're going to be doing a 10-week skills development program starting October 24th. That is for kids in grades 1 through 6, and the cost is $50. 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
2: Absolutely. 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Registration starts at noon. It's 160 acres. Property's location is 34054 296th Street in Burke, South Dakota. The legal description is southeast quarter of the section 219672. Our phone number is 605-840-2735. This property consists of some pasture land and cropland and a building site with rural water and electric.
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4: 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Registration starts at noon. It's 160 acres. 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
5: Your weather forecast this hour is brought to you by Berry and Basil on Main Street in downtown Chamberlain. They're open 10 to 5:30 during the week. Saturday's open 10 to 4. Clear on the overnight and breezy in central South Dakota with temps down to 66. South winds 15 to 23. Breezy and sunny and warm on Saturday. Saturday's high 95.
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1: 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Good evening, everyone. I'm Chris Dosky, getting a set for the action tonight between the Battle of the Cats, Burke Cougars, and the Kimball White Lake Wildcats tonight. Kimball White Lake, one of the better 500 teams entering play here on the season, and entering with a record of 3 wins and 3 losses. And just looking at their schedule here, Gregory started out the season against Kimball White Lake. Wildcats beat them 42-8. They lost a tough game to Silly Buttes here in Kimball, 26-22. They beat Corsica Stickney in Corsica, 28-14. Lost to Parkston, the top-ranked team in 9AA, 36-6. They beat a really good bottom team, 20-14. And then last Friday, lost to Platte Geddes in Platte by a score of 25-8. As for the 1-5 Burke Cougars, they've seen some really, really good competition throughout the course of the year. Started the season against Corsica Stickney, fell in that game by a final score of 64-13. Then lost to Avon 54-0. Lost to TDA ACDC 44-20. Beat Sunshine Bible for the lone win of the year, 63-18. They lost to Jones County in a high-scoring game, 60-31. And then last week lost to Scotland Menno by a score of 46-22. We'll take a timeout and have more coverage from Kimball coming up next.
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4: 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Kimball White Lake trying to go back above 500, 3-3 entering play tonight, and Burke 1-5 entering play here this evening. And we got a really good slate of football games tonight. Of course, Lyman and Winter are off this week, but you got also, of course, Kostickney at Gregory tonight. Platt Geddes playing at Stanley County. Chamberlain's on the road. We'll see them next week against Winter. Chamberlain's at Mount Vernon Plankinton tonight. Jones County's at New Wonderwood. You also have some other games going on across the area. We mentioned White River won today, 76-0 over McLaughlin down in Nebraska. You got Plainview Osmond at Valentine, Bloomfield at Ainsworth, Todd County at St. Francis, Why Not at North Central, and then we'll have one more Rico of regular season high school football for 11B and 9-man. And then after that point, we have the first round of the playoffs starting on October 22nd. First couple rounds will be Thursdays, and then after that point, I'll get on to Fridays from here on out for the rest of the regular season, or rest of the high school football season before it's Dakota Dome time. We'll take a timeout here from the coaches, Kimball White Lake coach Ryan Skluzak and Burke Cougar coach Mike Seaburn. They are on the way next.
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4: Joining us now is Ryan Skluzak, Kimball White Lake football coach. We'll talk about this matchup with the Burt Cougars here in just a bit. I want to go back to the Platte Geddes contest, coach. 25-8, two really, really solid programs. We knew it was going to be a physical battle going into it. And it sounded like for stretches that game, points were hard to come by on both sides. After maybe watching a little bit of film and just thinking back on it, what'd you take away from that loss Friday to Platte Geddes?
5: Well, you know, there was only one punt in the game, I believe, and you know, both teams were able to move the ball at least between the end lines. But the key difference was that Platte Geddes was able to punch a couple more in than we were. I mean, we'd get down into the red zone, stub our toe, and couldn't capitalize. And really, that's the difference in the game. I mean, we moved the ball. We had momentum. We had a game plan. It was working. You know, they're big up front, and we were able to have some success, but you got to be able to capitalize on them drives, and we just didn't do that.
4: How much was it early down situations, first, second downs? Were you guys getting behind the sticks? Were you guys doing okay early and down situations? What were those situations like?
5: Yeah, we were putting ourselves in a good spot where most of the time we could be in four down territory. Having a good first play is always key. A couple times they got us, and we were in second and third and long. But overall, we were able to have success and make the play calling easier in the later downs. But, yeah, a couple times we'd get behind the sticks. They'd stunt, send a couple blitzes, and catch us in the backfield. So put us behind the chains, and that hurt.
4: Coach, was there any guys who had some good moments for you defensively or offensively at times?
5: Yeah, you know, we played I told the boys after the game that we played four. This is the second game in a row that we've played four full quarters of football, and team wise, we played just as one. Played really well from sideline to sideline. So, yeah, overall, everybody played really well. Chevy Thies had a huge game for us. Had a rushing touchdown. Had a lot of yards on the ground. Carter Konieczny was also big on the ground. Forced a fumble on defense and recovered a fumble. Yeah, so when we got some good interior D-line play, so tackled well in space, but we let Kaiser get away on a couple of them, and he made us pay.
4: Coach, it'll be homecoming festivities all throughout the week. I know a lot of distractions. You got the Burt Cougars in town. What are some of the big keys here against Burt?
5: Yeah, first and foremost is the distractions and just the week in general, which you repetitively hear when it's homecoming week from a coach. But keys, just be maintain focus, keep the kids on track, and then just be ready for a hungry Burt Cougar team that's going to come in wanting to upset us on a homecoming. So I just told the boys that we're 3-3, but we need to finish the season strong, and iron sharpens iron. We've been through a tough stretch here, and I really believe that if we finish the season the way we want, that we're going to be a tough out in the playoffs.
4: We always look forward to being in Kimball, Coach. Thanks.

0: for your time here.
1: Yeah, thank you. Appreciate it, Chris.
0: That again was Ryan Skluzak, Kimball White Lake football coach.
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5: 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If you'd like more information on Gracer Bros bulls and females, go to gracerbros.com.
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0: Hopping on with us once again is Burke Cougar football coach Mike Seaburn. Coach, there were some things to like, and obviously, like we always say, things to work on, just like every team in the state out there after the loss to Scotland Menlo Friday, 46-22. And just a lot of crazy things happened in that first half, back-to-back kickoff return for touchdowns for both sides. And I know turnovers were obviously at a premium and penalties, too. So just as the head ball coach, what'd you take away from that loss Friday, coach, to Scotland Menlo?
7: That was a weird game. I mean, it just, you have some of those kinds once in a while, and I like the way we kind of kept bouncing back and persevering, I guess, through some of that adversity. But yeah, you'd like to limit some of the mistakes. There's a lot of them on there, and you know, we had a bye week, and you know, sometimes that bye week can help you get healed up, but we were rusty a little bit too, and so a lot of different, I guess, I've got a lot of mixed emotions about the game. I really like the way that our kids kept playing hard. We are becoming a little more physical, and that's what we kind of needed to do, and we knew as a young team that we were going to have to develop into that. So I think we're starting to get there.
0: In nine-man football, coach, you're going to have a lot of big home run plays, but obviously it's about limiting those 40, 50-yard runs. I know that Gehring's a really good ball player before he unfortunately got hurt Friday night. It's all about those big home run plays were really a big deal, I thought, Friday, coach.
7: When you have some speed, it just makes it a little bit easier, too, for a play caller, because when they get out in the open, they're gone, and then you don't, you know, it's, you're not trying to run 10 play drives or 8 play drives. It's like 2 or 3, so that in that aspect, that's better. I thought that going in, that this team, we saw them on film, you know, they'd beat a quality Hanson team, and then they'd also should have beaten DeSmit, who has is a nice football team. So we knew we were going to have our hands full with them, and I thought, for the most part, we competed well.
0: If

0: like both teams left some big plays on the field, and I know some guys were out of position, and there was some balls that probably should have been caught. You look back at some of that kind of stuff, and you're like, man, we could have got 6 points here and there. Could have changed the ball game on a dime in a big way, Coach.
1: I know. There were some missed opportunities, and that's kind of been happening to us. As being a player myself and understanding and going through some of that, I've dropped plenty of footballs in my day, too, and it's a crappy feeling, and you lose your confidence a little bit, and just trying to let those guys know that we've got some really gifted athletes that can catch the ball, and sometimes it's not your day. You just have to, you got to keep believing in yourself. You got to go back to work. You got to keep working on those things. And a lot of times it's just, not quite looking it all the way in. It just takes more reps. And we'll improve on that. I just don't want them to get down on themselves to a point where, because when you lose your confidence that way, then it's hard to bounce back. And I don't think we'll do that.
0: You guys have a really physical Kimball White Lake team coming up. They're one of the better 500 teams in the entire state. They've beaten Bonham, beaten Coruscant Stickney. They played Silly Buttes tough, probably could have beaten them. And Parkston was a 30-point game. So this Kimball White Lake team is going to be homecoming night. This would be a really, really good barometer test here, Coach.
1: Yeah, we just keep running into these teams, but they've got a lot of history. Kimball by itself, Plankington used to be with White Lake. They all play good football up there, and yeah, we're going to have a challenge ahead of us. They were going to be 9AA, and then something happened with one team getting moved, and so they're the biggest 9A team in the state. We're probably a middle-of-the-road 9B. You know, they got 34 kids on their roster. We've got 15. It's going to be one of those, I wouldn't call David versus Goliath, but we do know that it's going to be a challenge. But I like the way we're playing right now. We just need to clean up some things and just keep working through some of this, grind it a little bit. But I think our kids are up for the challenge.
0: Looking forward to seeing you guys back in action here on Friday, Mike. Thanks for joining us here.
1: Thanks a lot, Chris.
0: That again was Burke Cougar football coach Mike Seaburn.
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5: 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And Coach Seaburn, their quarterback is a freshman, 130-pound freshman, 5'10", number 12, Brody Indahl. The two running backs will be Eli Bartling. He's a senior, 170 pounds, wearing number 11. He's standing at 6'1". Very talented freshman running back, number 1, Reagan Lamley, 165-pounder, standing at 5'11". Fullback will be Morgan Hood. He is a junior, wearing number 7, 6'160-pounder. The two tight ends will be Maddox Mayer, number 33. He's a 180-pound junior, 5'11". The big fella, Mason Houseman, number 17, tight end, 6'6", 170-pound sophomore. Doing the blocking up front, Lincoln Jones. He is number 60, 310-pound senior at tackle. The guard will be Jackson Hauk Lindholm. He is a junior, 190-pound, 5'11", guard for wearing number 0. And the center doing the snapping will be Andy Simpson, sophomore listed at 270, 5'11", defensively for the Cougars on the defensive line. Jackson Hauk Lindholm, the nose guard, number 0. He is a junior. The two defensive tackles are Jones and Simpson. The linebackers are Morgan Hood, Maddox Mayer, Reagan Lamley. The corners are Eli Bartling and Kaysen Wendell. And the free safety will be Mason Houseman, number 17. And for the home team, Kimball White Lake Wildcats here tonight under Coach Ryan Skluzak. At center, doing the snapping on the line, will be Coy Monin. He is a 235-pound senior, number 58. The two guards on the

0: line, Kiner Kirsch. He is a senior, 220-pounder, and he wears number 30. And the other guard will be number 33, Deontay Evans, a sophomore listed at 180. The two ends on the offensive line, 180-pound senior number 6, Vincent Lenz, and 200-pound junior end number 42, Easton Nelson. The fullback doing the blocking up front, and also carry from time to time, Joseph Skluzak. He is number 9, a junior fullback, 200 pounds. The two running backs will be Carter Konichny. He is a junior running back, wearing number 10, 180-pounder. And the other running back will be Chevy Feast. He is a junior, wearing number 34, listed 180 pounds. And the quarterback will be Keaton Christensen, number 5, 165-pound QB. And defensively for the Wildcats here tonight, on the D-line, you got Kiner Kirsch, Coy Monin, and Easton Nelson. The three linebackers will be Joseph Skluzak, Vincent Lenz, and Carter Konichny. The defensive backs will be Colt Leiferman, Chevy Feast, and Keaton Christensen for your starters here for tonight. Got some really good ball games across the state tonight. We mentioned in the All Nations, White River Tigers earlier beat McLaughlin handily, 76-0. 9B going final earlier today. Northwestern over Sunshine Bible, 50-0. Iron Wakanda, they lead Gayville Valley in the second quarter, 36-0. Arlington has a 22-8 lead on Chester in the second quarter. 9AA, no games starting so far here tonight up to this point. Hamlin-Garrison's a really good top five ranked matchup going on in Garrison for tonight. You also have Gregory hosting Corsica Stickney. Number 1 Parkston, they will play at Hanson tonight, who is 3-3 on the season. 11B going on right now in Weston and Springs. St. Thomas More leads Woonsocket Weston and Springs. Sanborn Central 18-0 is that score in the second quarter as we speak. 11A, Canton is dominating Custer, 41-0 in the second quarter. 11AA got a good ball game going on in T. T Area Titans lead Mitchell in the second quarter just before halftime by a score of 13-7. 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While the opening kick for Kimball White Lake and the Burt Cougars, it is on the way next.
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4: 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Clear on the overnight and breezy in central South Dakota with temps down to 66. South winds 15 to 23. Breezy and sunny and warm on Saturday. Saturday's high 95.
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